feeling too much, so I try not to feel at all. Staring at the ceiling, I staring at the writing on the wall. Is this some type of, is this some type of pill I could take that would make it all go away? Doctor, would you give me something? Would you, would you? Doc, I'm only 20 something. Would you, would you? I'm way too young to feel this strong. Would you, would you?

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Is this some type of, is this some type of pill I could take? Make it all go away. Doctor, would you give me something? Would you, would you? Like I'm only 20 something. Would you, would you? I'm way too young to feel this long. Would you, would you?

Don't nobody else make me feel like. Don't nobody else make me feel like. Yeah. Don't nobody else make me feel like. Don't nobody else make me feel like. Don't nobody else make me feel like. So don't nobody else make me feel like.

Don't nobody else make me feel like. Don't nobody else make me feel like. Don't nobody else make me feel like.